0: 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Can I help you?
1: Yes. 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
0: 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You're through.
1: Thank you, Operator.

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And I think to myself, why now? Why me? Why?

0: I command a P.R. Johnson on Mars flight 247.
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